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1: Ride, ride, ride with me. 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
0: Setting these fires.
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Through the hard times and the good, I have to celebrate you, baby.

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We took a train to Paris. Three comrades and me. We played Brushy Thomas. We

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0: Yes.

I'm your happy paper girl forever, delivering cartoon stripes, interviews and headlines. I'm your happy paper girl in any kind of weather. Make sure you get out.

what to fight and what to report. Build relations within your society merely to survive or equally to prosper. Step back to step forward. Hold tight or let go. The decisions to make in instances without choice. You only

Blackness is not a color. Blackness is not a code. Blackness is not a state of mind. Blackness is not a spiritual state. Blackness is not the beginning. Blackness is not the end.

Cos, Cornel West, Bill Maher, Bill Cosby, Bill Withers, Bill and Ted, Doc Brown, Amy Césaire, Mos Def, Yassine Bey, Quali, High Tech, Low Tech, Hotep, The Soul Quarians, Mike Bannerman, Stan Lee, Dr. Daniel Hale, Captain Kirk, Captain Picard, Jean-Michel Basquiat, Jordy LaForge, Petey Kay, Living Room Johnson, Billy D. Williams, Eddie Murphy, Sun Ra, Cormac McCarthy, Herbie Hancock, Parliament Funkadelic, The JBs, Emmett Smith, Hakeem the Dream, Clyde the Glide, Dr. Ben, Dr. Barashango, Dr.

Blackness, blackness is not a color. Blackness is not a code. Blackness is not a state of mind. Blackness is not a spiritual state. Blackness is not the beginning. Blackness is not

Giles Peterson, Charlie Kaufman, Sergio Leone, Spike Lee, Senior Love Daddy, Radio

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I can stop the rains from coming by ordering up some sweet sunshine.

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washing up against moon shuttle lit eyes, freeing impulses, whereas folk we lord, laughter in the face of death, the carnival of flowers sprouting from closed fists, earth skin, the perfume of stones kissing cuss words, the rhythm echoing reverb, rhythm. 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

0: realizado por Destin Daniel Cretton, que dirigiu para a Marvel a Shang-Chi e A Lenda dos Dez Anéis, um filme de 2021.
1: Dr. Banner, you found a way to suppress mutating DNA, right?
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1: So could you get rid of the bad aspects but keep the good?
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Hasta la vista, smash like glass in a pitcher. Clash, get wrapped like hash in a Rizzler. I raise the levels like tracks on a mixer. Pound on the ground till it cracks in the splinter. Till the impact measure max on a Richter. That's a lyric now, you don't wanna test folk bars. Man, a killer sound boy with a whisper. Spin man like a twister. Hasta la vista, smash like glass in a pitcher. Clash, get wrapped like hash in a Rizzler. I raise the levels like tracks on a mixer. Pound on the ground till it cracks in the splinter.

0: spin man like a twister, hasta la vista, smash like glass in a pitcher, clash get wrapped like hash in a Rizzler, I raise the levels like tracks on a mixer, pound on the ground till it cracks in a splinter, till the impact measure max on a Richter, that's a lyric now, you don't wanna test folk bars, man a killer sound boy with a whisper, spin man like a twister, hasta la vista, smash like glass in a pitcher, clash get wrapped like hash in a Rizzler, I raise the levels like tracks on a mixer, pound on the ground till it cracks in a splinter, till the impact measure max on a Richter, that's a lyric now, you don't wanna test folk bars, man a killer sound boy with a whisper.
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is my home. It's a gateway, you know what I'm saying? My real home is back home. Child of an immigrant, so my plans is not, you know, it's not just the end. It cannot just be the end, so.